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6: 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Can't get away from him. 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

0: than the guy on the radio. I really hate him. His voice is irritating. It drives me crazy. I be driving, I be trying to snatch the radio out the car when he come on. He irritates me. Then my kids. He got my kids in it. My kids walking around talking about they gonna bite me. Then my dog. I'm looking at him funny like, I'm ready to get rid of you too. Get away from me. Please deliver this message to Top Dog. Tell him whatever point you was trying to prove, you proved it. If you get into an accident, that's who you call. Top Dog Law.
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5: 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I'm Weston. What's your question?
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16: 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I can't stand Top Dog. Every time I turn on the radio, I hear him. Now he's on TV. I turned on the TV. I seen a commercial on my TV. He got billboards up everywhere. You can't get away from him. He on the sides of buses. He's everywhere. Now me sponsoring stuff, you seen it coming down the timeline, can't get away from him, we get it. Then the guy on the radio, I really hate him, his voice is irritating, it drives me crazy. I be driving, I be trying to snatch the radio out the car when he come on, he irritates me. Then my kids, he got my kids in it, my kids walking around talking about they gonna bite me. Then my dog, looking at him funny like, I'm ready to get rid of you too, get away from me. Please deliver this message to Top Dog. Tell him whatever point you was trying to prove, you proved it. If you get into an accident, that's who you call. Top Dog Law.
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0: Hold on. Slow down. You got too many guests to get through before we get to Halloween.
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1: What if the thing you're listening to right now never got interrupted? What if it could play uninterrupted from room to room on Sonos? What if you start with two Sonos speakers just to see how it feels? What if you really like how it feels and you become a Sonos person who can't stop saying to their friends, "What if you start with two Sonos speakers just to see how it feels?" Because it's not magic, but it's not not magic.

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shorty was a shebang. All of my ops, they diss. Please don't put me to the test. They tryna get back on the net. I'm tryna get back in the flesh. Yeah.

0: know it's in here somewhere. I just saw it the other day. I gotta find it before I do this.
1: What are you looking for?
0: What? How? Found it. I wonder if it still fits.
1: What is it?
0: My starter jacket. Still fits. Come on.
2: 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Tupac, Biggie, Aaliyah. 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
1: I think we need a dog update.
0: Oh, oops. We've got an update about my doggy. And if you can believe it, since school's starting, we're getting ready for Halloween, DZ.
1: Hold on, slow down. 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
0: Yeah, more guests and Fright Fest tickets. It all happens every day starting at 6 on Allie and DZ.

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2: I still think you're a jerk.
1: You get to be our moral compass.
2: No, wait, you're a jerk.
1: It's time to find out. Am I the jerk?
3: Look what you did, you little jerk.
4: Whoever said, did you do Am I the Jerk already? No, we're doing it right now.
5: What are you talking about? Are you late?
4: We're right on time. It says, will Doug be at Ali and DZ live? Probably.
5: Maybe.
4: That's all I'm going
5: to
4: say. He's over 18.
5: Mm-hmm.
4: He will be. Okay, listen to this, Am I the Jerk, DZ. This might trigger some people, but it's really awkward. It says, am I the jerk for forgetting what procedure my friend is having done? ?
5: I guess I got to hear more to really decide.
4: Ali and DZ. My friend is having a procedure done. I know this because she texted me yesterday and said, hey, my procedure's happening in 12 days and I'll be out for about 4 weeks. When I got the text, I had no idea what the procedure was.
5: This is a big procedure.
4: Not because she hadn't told me, but because I just didn't remember.
5: Mm-hmm.
4: I'm sure she probably told me at some point. There's no way she didn't tell me. Why would she text me about it? But at the moment, I got the text and nothing was ringing a bell because a few other friends of mine have things going on and I just can't keep up.
5: Oh, they couldn't recall what it was like. Procedure, what?
4: I have a lot of things going on in my own life.
5: Sure.
4: And I literally have no clue what procedure she's having done.
5: Yikes.
4: I told her I'd be there for her, whatever she needs. But I'm not going to lie, even though I am to her, I have no idea what I'm doing or what the procedure is.
5: You're going to be there to help? You don't know what you're helping with.
4: And now I'm too embarrassed to ask because it's so close to the procedure. Am I the jerk? Am I the jerk for having no idea what procedure my friend's having done?
5: Okay. No, I'm following.
4: I feel like this has happened to me before. That's why I'm laughing. Like, not such a mean way.
5: But it's real life. No, it's real life.
4: Where, like, everybody's having things done and, like, your friend calls for a ride.
5: Mm-hmm.
4: And then you're like, I'll be there. But you can't remember why you're doing the ride. You just know they have to be picked up that day.
5: Not the same vein, but literally identical when you mentioned a ride. So I had agreed to give my homie, my best man, a ride to the airport and told him he could crash at the crib, sleep over.
4: But you didn't remember where he was going?
5: I didn't know. I didn't remember that I had agreed to let him sleep at the house. I didn't remember the date. I didn't remember nothing. And when he hit me up, like, the night before, was like, hey, I'm still coming over. You know, can I still park at your house? I was like, huh? Ooh, what? Where? What? It took me a little bit to recall. I ain't gonna lie. Because I was, like, for about a good hour and a half, I was like, what are we talking about?
4: Where are
5: about?
4: We going? Like, where, what am I? Dude, I've done this too with people where they're like, it's time. Come get me. And I'm like, I have no idea what we're doing.
5: You're a little forgetful, right? And It so happens to be the case. And sometimes homies need things or ask things and you go in conversation and it's your people. So you're going, yes, I'm not going to say no to you. Yes, whatever you need.
4: Yeah.
5: You didn't listen to what they needed though.
4: Somebody said, girl, it's not really a big deal. Just ask what procedure she's getting done again. No. Did you hear what the girl said? She said,
5: she's going to be out for 4 weeks. She's going to be out for a month.
4: I have no idea what it is. I'm sure she told me, but now it's too close to the procedure. I can't just now say, what is it again?
5: You're going to sound rude going, wait, what are you doing again? I forgot. I mean, and I get it sounds plain Jane and easy, but that technically makes you the jerk, right?
4: Yes, that's what I'm saying. You're totally a jerk. But even though I've been there, she's a total jerk. But I understand why she can't remember what's going on with the friend. It sounds horrible.
5: The only reason I say not the jerk, and that's my final answer.

0: answers, because that is how it is, bro. We're human. We can
1: look at you flip-flopping.
0: We tend to forget, right? We sometimes don't think about it because it isn't in our immediate present life. When I forgot that I was letting a homie crash at our house and gonna let him park his car at our house for 4 days,
1: you'd be like, what?
0: I was like, wait, I'm driving you to the airport too? When did I agree to any of this?
1: Same.
0: Sure enough, I sure did. And I
1: all
0: did
1: the
0: it.
1: Time.
0: I did it, you know, as long as you take care of the homie, that's what makes you not the jerk. That's what makes you not
1: You're
0: the jerk.
1: Right, actually, showing up even though you have no idea what's going on.
0: Mm-hmm.
1: Is she the jerk for forgetting what procedure her friend's having done? The friend texted and said, hey, it's coming up in 12 days. And so she said, okay, I'll be there. And she said, but I have no idea what's going on. And I can't remember what she told me.
0: Yeah.
1: People are texting in things like, it happens to the best of us. Oh, yeah? Well, how do you think this girl feels? She has no idea what she's helping with. None.
0: Imagine you driving a homie to the surgery or whatever.
1: You have no clue where you're going.
0: And you're like, hey,
1: what you're doing.
0: By the way, what are you doing?
1: Where's the surgery? Like, imagine the car ride. You're like, so how long did the doc say it should take? And when they go, oh, 5 minutes, you're like, oh, yeah, five minutes.
0: 5 minutes for 4 weeks is
1: crazy. Yeah, because you're getting that one thing done.
0: Getting the phlebotomy
1: done.
0: A lot of me.
1: All right. Is she the jerk for forgetting what procedure her friend's having done? We'll talk to you next.

0: FM.
1: I still think you're a jerk.
0: You get to be our moral compass.
1: No, wait, you're a jerk.
0: It's time to find out. Am I the jerk?
2: Look what you did, you little jerk.
3: Is she the jerk for forgetting what procedure her friend is having done? She said her friend texted her and said, okay, it's in 12 days. I'll be out for 4 weeks. She said, I got the text. I had no idea what it was, but I know she told me.
4: What the hell's in 12 days? Where are you going? What you doing?
3: She's like, I have no idea what I'm doing, but I'm helping.
4: You're going to be out for 4 weeks. Out where? Girl surgery.
3: Somebody said she could ask who the doctor is and then look up what type of stuff that doctor does. I think you're missing the point. It's too late for all. You got to just act like, you know what's going on.
4: You might need to take this one on the chin and just assume until you get caught up.
3: They're not looking for advice. They just want to know if they're the jerk for not remembering exactly what the friend's having done.
4: Ding, ding.
3: Okay, let's start with Nick in Wauwatosa this morning.
4: Nick, morning. When was the yes?
5: Morning.
3: So jerk or not the jerk when you forget what your friend's having done? You're supposed to be helping.
5: Not the jerk.
4: Really?
5: I mean, I agree. Life gets in the way. But also, I agree with what DZ said, that the real homie is still helping, not being like, oh, you know what? I actually got something going on.
3: Yeah.
5: So.
4: Yeah.
3: That's right. They're still coming to help, even though they don't know why they're helping. They're just showing up.
5: Not the jerk.
3: Okay. Yeah, that's really funny.
5: I do think there are other ways to get the information out of her without being too blunt about it.
3: About saying, hey, what exactly is the procedure? I have no idea what's going on.
4: Yeah.
5: Or just be like, well, I know we haven't talked much about it, but like, can you give me more details about what's going on? You know?
3: And they're like, you don't remember when we were at the bar and I told you in detail all the things they were going to do and then you want to die?
4: No, we were at the bar.
5: Remember what you told me.
4: My guy, Nick, what you say is, girl, if you don't send me your pre-op paperwork, I need to read it. I'm nosy. I want to read it. That's it. That's all you got to say. You good now.
5: It's also true. It's happened to me. I swear, my buddy, it was like a Monday and he was coming on Thursday. He's like, okay, you ready for the concert? And it was the Walter Cole concert.
3: Uh-huh.
5: And I was like,
3: you had no idea what he was talking about.
5: And then I literally couldn't remember. And I was like, all right, how much do I owe you? And he's like, you already paid me for the tickets. And I was like, no way.
4: Since I forgot I paid you, how about then I follow up and go, then who are we seeing?
3: What are we going to?
5: It's exactly how it went.
3: No way. Nick, that's why you said not the jerk, because you can relate, dude. I can't remember anything, and you're making me feel better about it, Nick. I'm not going to lie.
4: He said, I'd be a hypocrite if I said jerk.
3: Yeah. Mm-hmm. Uh-huh. I love it. All right, Nick, that was a good story. Thanks for calling.
5: Thank you. Love you. Bye.
3: Love you
4: back, man. Call again, man. That guy's good. Nick is funny.
3: His friend called and said, you ready for Thursday?
4: Who said Thursday? For what?
3: For what?
4: The concert. Okay, y'all send you money. How much do I owe you?
3: That's hysterical.
4: Boy.
3: She forgot her friend's having a procedure. She doesn't even know what the procedure is, but the friend said, hey, it's almost time. Is she the jerk? Go to Amy in Muskego, who called 5 days in a row. Got her own theme song. All the regulars are back now. School brought everyone back. Welcome back, Amy.
6: Hello, my love.
4: What's good, gang?
3: Hello.
6: How y'all doing?
3: Well, forgetful, but okay.
6: Oh, same.
3: Yeah.
6: Same.
3: Nick said she's not the jerk for forgetting what the procedure is. What do you think?
6: She's not the jerk.
4: Oof. Two for two?
6: No. Life be life and stuff happens. Mm-hmm. And literally all she got to do is be like, girl, run it to me again. What's going on? What's happening? It's just been one of them weeks. I'm having a brain moment.
4: Preach.
6: That's all you got to do.
4: Preach.
6: And if she a true friend, it's not going to make her upset.
3: Mm-hmm.
6: You know what I mean?
3: No.
6: Like, that's
3: right.
6: All you got to do.
3: You're right.
6: You just got to talk and communicate it out so you know what you're doing, because you don't want to mess it up.
3: You know what?
6: Like, oh, yeah. And then here she gets an infection or something.
3: Okay. Now you've let's not go that far.
4: You never know.
6: No, I know, but that's what I'm saying. That's why you got to ask the question so you don't mess nothing up.
4: No, there's value in that.
3: I guess what I was worried about was how embarrassing it is to be like, what's the procedure? But you're right. In hindsight, what you're not helping by not asking. It's not going to do anything.
6: Well, right. And like I said, if you're feeling that embarrassed about it, like I said, life just be life. That's what it is. A lot of people be going through a lot of stuff. Work, kids.
3: Yeah.
6: You know, whatever, this, that, and the third. Life just be life. It happens to the best of us.
4: One, if she asked you for help. Two, if she even told you about the procedure. Y'all are clearly close enough. So.
3: Yeah.
6: Yeah.
3: Well, I love it that you guys are all defending her, saying not the jerk. You guys are making me feel better.
6: Not. Yes. Come on, Allie. You and I both know. Mama.

0: mama brain. Oh, we forget everything.
1: I forget everything. I mean, we've been on the air recently, and I'm like, I don't even remember what I was just going to say. What? So whatever, next. Like, oh, well, next. Nah. Technology's killing
0: moving
1: it.
0: On. Yeah.
2: Moving on.
1: Oh, well,
2: on.
1: Guess it was a good thought then.
3: We got two. Yeah. Not the jerks right now. Amy coming in.
1: Thanks for calling, Amy.
0: Always. Love you guys. Love have a good day.
3: You too. Bye.
1: All right, last but not least, Clayton is in Lake Mills.
3: Clayton?
1: He's back, too.
3: Boy, Clayton.
1: Hey,
4: long time no hear. Long time no hear.
1: Yeah, no kidding.
3: For real, long time we don't hear from you, man. What's good?
1: What's up? What do you think? Everybody said not the jerk. Are you going to agree?
4: Well, I'm going to bust out that broom and get me a clean sweep here on the hump day. That's what I'm going to do.
3: Sweep, sweep, sweep. Not the jerk. Wow.
4: I think everybody's right though. Like you say, life does happen. You know, you got kids, school, college, and at the end of the day, as long as you're there for that person, regardless, it really don't matter in my opinion.
1: Yeah.
3: Cool.
1: Okay. And well, Tracy and Random Lake said, "I would hate." Or no, wait. She said, "I don't necessarily think they're the jerk. What I would say to the friend is, oh yeah, that's right. Your procedure's coming up. What all does that entail?"
3: Yeah, there's ways to ask for sure.
1: And get him to elaborate. What were you going to say, Clayton?
4: And like you say, you got to roll with the punches. Either person can say, oh, I completely forgot, or you can kind of roll with the punches, and when the time comes, I'm like, oh, that's, yep, you were completely right. I got you. Don't even worry about it here. Because then you are a jerk, in my opinion. You say, oh, what you have done? Like,
1: now you're going back, Clayton.
4: No, I would never go back.
3: Oh, Clayton, Clayton made for, he said I ain't
4: there for that person. That's
3: what matters is the follow-up. You got to be there for the homie. Yeah.
1: Okay.
4: Absolutely. Well, or she or it.
1: We've all
4: or
1: talked
4: dog,
1: ourselves into not being
4: whatever.
1: Bad friends, and I'm proud of us. We have patted ourselves on the back. Good job, Clayton. Love you.
3: Appreciate it, man.
4: We get a cookie on hump day, guys.
3: As long as you bring them, man. Peace.
1: Yeah.
4: Absolutely. What's the milk, man? What's the milk?
3: Just sir.
1: I don't
3: later.
1: Like milk.
3: Later.
1: Gross.
3: I'll take your serving. I love milk.
4: Oh,
3: my milk.
4: I love you guys.
3: Love
4: have a
3: peace.
1: Never been a milk girl. Yet here I am in Wisconsin, 6 feet tall.
3: Dairy
1: and milk
3: land.
1: Was not what made me tall, okay? Just saying.
3: Okay.
1: My whole life, people are like, did you drink milk? I drank a lot of milk.
3: Drink a lot of milk growing up?
1: No.
3: Bro, I chugged milk growing up. By growing up, I mean to this day.
1: Well, it's not the jerk for forgetting what procedure your friend's having done, but it is funny nonetheless. And apparently, all of us can relate to that. And we can't say jerk because we'd all be jerks.
3: If you've not forgotten something, you need to just stop lying to yourself and stop lying to us because we all forget stuff.
1: Somebody said the only jerk here would be if you're the doctor. That's a really funny text.
3: I'll give you that
1: one. That's really funny.

I got drive, I don't need a car. Money really all that we fiendin' for. I'm doing things they ain't seen before. Fans ain't dumb, but extreme is all. I'm a demon lord. Fall off what? I ain't seen the horse. Called your bluff, better cite the source. Fame ain't something that I need no more.

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Good morning. It's Allie and DZ, and we made it to September 3rd. I cannot believe it. Thursday, September 3rd. Most kids back in school by now. DZ going to be calling in a little bit because he's taking Sammy for his first day, but it's a new day. So the question of the day is coming up next. Six Flags Fright Fest tickets. We have those after Am I the Jerk at 7:30. Oh, and Doja Cat tickets after 8 o'clock. So get ready. The question of the day coming up next. Good morning. 103.7 Kiss FM.

0: guys were real worked up over the question of the day yesterday. I mean, I don't think I've had that many DMs in a while. 103.7 Kiss FM, Ali and DZ. Yesterday, the question of the day was, do you put soap or water on your hands first when you wash your hands? And who knew everybody would get so riled up about it? Because on Instagram, people were going off, getting mad every time somebody said they use soap and not water first. Hey, I say water then soap, and if you do it the other way, you're wrong, but whatever. I see people do soap all the time, first in the public restrooms, and they go with it, so whatever. Do you, boo. All right, we got to get into today's question of the day. DZ will be calling in a little bit. He is taking his son Sammy to his first day of kindergarten. All right, let's get into the question of the day.
1: But your brain isn't.
2: Ali and DZ, get your brain going with a question of the day.
0: All right, I want to hear three words that describe your summer, because this is it. I know technically fall doesn't start until September 22nd. We talked about this yesterday, but what are three words that would describe your summer? Now, you can text them or you can call them, 414-533-1037. I was trying to think of three words, but they were all negative, and I thought, well, that's not good. I'm like, okay, travel, yeah, wasn't that enjoyable? It went by quick. I would say fun. I had some fun concerts this summer. Maybe fun, quick, some of my words, 414-533-1037. I'm going to open our text line here and see what you guys have to say. But I want to know, what are three words, genuinely three words, that would describe your summer? They can be good. They can be bad. I know some people are going to have a lot of bad ones, and some people are going to have really good ones, depending on the summer you had. All right, let me go to the phones. Hi, Kiss FM. Who's this?
3: Good morning. It's OG.
0: It's my girl, OG Lori. Let me pull up your theme song. Good morning. How are you, by the way?
3: Good morning. I'm well, thank you. Yourself?
0: Fantastic. Anna in Sherman Park texted in, by the way. She said, have an awesome first day of K-5, Sammy. DZ will call in a little bit. He's with Sammy, taking him to kindergarten. But Lori, good morning.
3: Good morning.
0: All right, three words to describe your summer. I know you had to replace your air conditioning unit this summer.
3: Yep. So that's my first one. Expensive.
0: That's a good one.
3: Yeah, when you get that double digit thousands of dollars, you got to outsource it. It ain't cheap.
0: Fair. What else you got?
3: Fun.
0: Okay.
3: And the one thing my summer always is, furry, because my dogs are shedding like banshees.
0: Aw, I like it. So expensive, furry, and fun. I like that, Lori. Those are good ones. Aw, and I'm glad you got your air conditioner fixed, by the way.
3: Oh, you and me both, girlfriend. My puppies are happy.
0: I bet those babies needed that air. Carl texted in this morning in Cedar Lake. He said, Brewers, grilling, and moving. Ah, I like those three words. Those are good ones. I don't think, you know what I realized? I haven't been to a Brewer game this year. I don't think I've
3: been to two.
0: I don't think I've ever.
3: Opening day we did.
0: I've never been to a season where I haven't been. Oh, yeah. That's right. Opening day, but I didn't go to the game.
3: I got the t-shirt to prove it.
0: You did. You came to our opening day celebration. Yeah, but didn't go to the game. And then this is the first season I've never been to a game. That's crazy. Jaya in Muskego said, quick, rejuvenating, and fun. Okay. I like those.
3: Well, yeah, fun isn't included. You're doing something wrong.
0: Yeah, for sure. Absolutely. Well, thanks for calling, Lori. Love you.
3: Love you too. Have a good day.
0: You too. Bye. Hi, Kiss FM. Turn your radio down. Who's this?
4: Autumn in New Berlin.
0: Oh, Autumn. Another one who's got a theme song from calling 5 days in a row. Good morning, Autumn. How are you?
4: Good. How are you?
0: Good. Your kids back in school finally?
4: Yes.
0: Bye, right? You're like, bye.
4: They're looking right now like, shut up, Mom.
0: Oh, I mean, hey, kids. Hey, hope the school year is going great. Woo! We love you. Yeah, woo! Hey, no. All right, Autumn. Three words that would describe your summer. What do you got?
4: Do not remember. Ah! It all just blended.
0: Do not remember. Stop it. You were at Nelly with us at the state fair, and I would believe you. You had a time, girl. Oh, Autumn and New Berlin. Do not remember. You're funny. Well, all right. Well, Autumn, those are good ones. Thanks you for calling. We'll talk to you later. All right. Bye. It's so funny. 414-533-1037. Susie in Milwaukee had a good one. Hot, humid, and hectic. Now, those are three ones. We did not even say hot. It has been so hot this summer, and we're right in the middle of it right now. All right. Three words to describe your summer. We'll talk to you guys next. Hot and hot.

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1: Allie and DZ get your brain going with a question of the day.
2: We're talking three words to describe your summer. Autumn in New Berlin had me dying when she said, don't remember anything, something like that. That was really funny. Do not remember. Those were her three words. But let's go to the phones. I'm going to start with one of our fan favorites, one of our regulars. To be a regular on the show, you have to call 5 days in a row, and then you get your own theme song. It's actually harder than you think. But Amanda is in Racine. Amanda, you're like ready to go, girl. You're ahead of the game today.
3: Sheesh. I miss you guys. Yeah,
2: we missed you too. I was driving to work thinking about you. I think about our regulars.
3: Aww, you're so sweet.
2: I'm like, where's Amanda? I haven't talked to her in like a week. I know she's somewhere.
3: I know
2: out
3: it's
2: there.
3: So long. It's too long,
2: it's
3: Allie.
2: Too long, girl. Anyway, people are texting in things like fast, fun travel. That was Anna from Milwaukee. What are the three words you'd use to describe your summer, Amanda?
3: Hot mama summer. You want to know why? Because I am doing my best. I've been more active. I'm more lean. I'm not like SpongeBob with, you know, the boniness, you know. I got more, you know, I'm more active, like I said.
2: Did you say
3: and
2: more
3: you know
2: lean?
3: What?
2: Did you mean more muscular?
3: Yeah, more lean.
2: More
3: a little bit. Oh, yeah, more lean.
2: Oh,
3: yeah, more
2: mean.
3: Like this.
2: You got more of a
3: mean,
2: backbone.
3: Lean machine, all of it. Yeah, all of it.
2: Yeah. Amanda, you went through a divorce. You know, these are the things that
3: I
2: make you.
3: I took some of that baggage away, too. Yes,
2: yeah.
3: I did.
2: But these are the things that make you stronger. I mean, people that never go through anything, their perspective on life is pretty simple. You know what I mean? You go through things, it totally changes who you are. And a lot of times you have to go through stuff to become a better person. So it's unfortunate you went through all that, but it's going to totally change who you are for the better. And you're already seeing that by all of the positive changes. You know, it's like you had to go through the garbage.
3: Kids. Yeah. Mm-hmm. Yes. My kids have been amazing. Like just hanging out with them has been fun. Like I said, I'm Amanda 3.0, baby. Watch out.
2: I love it, Amanda. I am here for it. Okay.
3: Yes.
2: Well, this show's seen a lot. We've seen babies. We've seen divorces. We've seen marriages. And, you know, now we're seeing Amanda find herself again. I love it, girl.
3: Yes.
2: All right.
3: I am.
2: Amanda, so good to hear from you. We'll talk to you later, okay?
3: Love you.
2: Bye. All right. So we're talking about three words that would describe your summer. Stephanie from Jackson said quick, fun, and memorable. I like that. Les in West Bend texted in three words for end of summer. It's my birthday. Hey! Hey, happy birthday. I wanted three words to describe your summer, but hey, I mean, that works too if you want to do that. All right, next up, we got Babe on the phone. We call him Babe because that's what his wife calls him. It's Michael in Hartford. Ah, good morning.
4: Good morning.
2: Your wife still doesn't mind that we call you Babe, huh? She's cool with it.
4: No.
2: Okay,
4: no,
2: cool.
4: She does not mind one bit.
2: I know, I love your wife. All right, so Mike, tell me three words that describe your summer.
4: Work.
2: Ugh.
4: Hot.
2: Ugh.
4: And sick.
2: Oh, jeez, I'm already hating it.
4: it was two kiddos in daycare, sick continuously, worked, you know, 50 to 55, sometimes 60 hours a week all summer for myself.
2: You didn't have a summer is what you're telling me.
4: No,
2: you
4: I didn't.
2: You didn't have a summer.
4: Dang. It went by a blur. So my weekends when we didn't have something going on was relaxing as much as I could.
2: Yeah, I believe that. I feel that way. I feel like I don't have a lot of crazy memories from this summer. I'm like, geez, it was just a summer.
4: Yep. To me, it was just another day because the girls were in full day daycare. So
2: yeah, you were working. Well, that's the thing about parents that work in the summer. Some parents get to enjoy the summer with their kids. Some of us, we just keep grinding, you know? So I get it. All right. Well, thanks for calling.
4: Not a problem.
2: All right.
4: Have
2: bye,
4: a good one.
2: Mike. You too.
4: Bye.
2: Last but not least, as we talk about the three words to describe our summer, Shoop, our resident math teacher's on the phone. Shoop, you got your theme song. Good morning. Hey, what's going on? I need three words to describe your summer, Shoop.
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2: Oh, you're back though.
5: Oh, we're back. And I would say for my summer, it would really be Chinook, Scotland, and Anticipation.
2: Ah, I love it. I love it. Although, my favorite is no Kiss FM in the mornings because now we're back, you know.
5: Yeah, now we're back, now and we're I missed back. You guys, so aww. Here we go.
2: We're glad you're back. Welcome back, Shoop, and everybody else.
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6: All right, so DZ is out with Sammy because it is his first day of kindergarten, and he's out having a bus problem this morning. DZ, good morning.
7: Morning, buenos dias.
6: Buenos dias.
8: Hola.
6: Sammy, happy first day of kindergarten.
8: Today, I would get a new stamp.
7: He got a new class today. Ah. Yeah, he's going into 5K now.
6: This is exciting.
7: Got a going kid.
6: This is a milestone. Kindergarten's a milestone. This is exciting.
7: It is. You know, it is exciting. He's excited. He's got a new fit on, new shoes, new shirt, new backpack. Because last second, this morning, he decided to change it. But that's not the problem. Here's the problem, yo. Y'all probably don't remember, but last year we had a little bit of trouble securing busing because of daycare and us not being in the district of the zone, yada, yada, yada, whatever, right?
6: Not yada, yada, yada. We need details. No, but this is important. So you couldn't get the bus because you weren't in the district. Okay, go on.
7: Right, because of daycare. Now, thankfully, we secured a bus last year. New year, new issue, man. We got the busing information, and it turns out that the bus stop is a whole block away from our daycare.

0: situation right now.
1: Okay.
0: And unfortunately, our daycare provider said, we have no ability and are not comfortable taking him to the other corner. We've got other kids inside the daycare. Mm-hmm. It's at a really kind of central point in the day. You know what I mean? It's the start of the morning, if you will. And we need help, right? Because we're going, we can't get this kid on the bus ourselves. We don't have anybody else that can get this kid on the bus on time that isn't our daycare lady.
1: The daycare
0: shout out gang, but
1: you can
0: can't do that.
1: She's saying we can watch him, but we don't have the ability to leave and take him where we have to leave the daycare because we need all hands on deck. That's what
0: she's
1: saying. Got it.
0: And all hands is one woman. You know what I mean?
1: So, no, absolutely. And she's got a limit. She's got all her kids full. It's full. I get it.
0: Yep. So we're sitting here going, all right, is this the bus that's gonna take us out of the bus line, man? Because unfortunately, that's an issue that we might not be able to fix, because I'll tell you the extension. At first, we were wondering all the possible situations as to why they moved the bus stop of a four-year-old, well, now five-year-old, a block away, right? And I know that it's just X's and O's, and they don't think about age.
1: Yeah, because there's going to be somebody with the kid no matter what at five, right? Somebody's going to be with them, though they should at least.
0: Exactly. And now we're in a situation where, oh my goodness, the person that could be and should be is saying that they can't be. And I'm looking at the bus stop at the corner, and there's already two kids standing at the corner waiting for the bus. So this is a more active bus stop than last year. Clearly, there's other kids in the neighborhood that are not going to the school that Sammy's at.
1: Yeah.
0: And we got to try to figure it out. I don't know what we're going to do, but I would absolutely love and adore and appreciate some advice, because
1: it's not your daycare's fault at the end of the day. Like,
0: no,
1: she's telling you what
0: all
1: her ability is to do, and that's watch your kid, and she's going anything above that. Like, it's like saying, hey, can you watch my kid and drive them somewhere? Someone might be like, well, I can't drive them, but I can watch them, you know.
0: I can watch them, and that's exactly it, right?
1: Yeah.
0: She's not being asked to you know, figure out how to take care of the other kids that are already somebody else's kids in her household, and then get my kid to the bus stop when she was already doing us that huge favor from last year being at the corner.
1: Hold on. So then what did the school say? Did you talk to the school about, hey, can we get the bus stop back that worked for us last year? Or were they just you don't know yet?
0: We hit them up, and they were like, yeah, we ain't got nothing to do with the buses, y'all. Sorry, y'all got to contact the bus.
1: They love to deflect. They love to deflect to the other one, man. That's so funny. People crack me up.
0: And with the weather day, you know what I mean? Doing nothing yesterday, so we don't have an answer. Now I'm at the bus stop going, well, Papito, Sammy, we got to figure this out. I'm going to have to maybe holler at the bus driver and see if I can slide them some coffee, some donuts, and maybe a 20 or something so they can drop you off down the street pick you up down the road.
1: What time does he start school? Why can't Erin take him? No, on her way. It's too much. It's too far.
0: She can't take him to school because, one, he wouldn't be able to get into the school by himself, right? The school isn't necessarily open early enough, right?
1: Oh, she's going to be. So she'd be late for work if she took him. That's the issue.
0: She has to also get to work herself, being a teacher in the district.
1: Yeah.
0: So unfortunately, the time doesn't work out.
1: Got it.
0: Do I need to explain my situation as to why I can't bring him to school?
1: We already know that. That's why I was like, we have to go down the list of all the solutions and why none of them work.
0: My wife isn't an option. I'm not
1: She's
0: got
1: to be at work before he. There's. What about wraparound care at the school? Anything like that?
0: They
1: don't know.
0: I don't think they active wrap. Right. Wraparound care. That's what I mean. Like, I don't think he can get into the school beforehand.
1: That sucks. So, Owen and Hudson's Elementary had like the Y did daycare before and after, and you could parents would drop them off so they could get to work. You know. So if you don't have that, that's unfortunate. Okay. So we need a solution for DZ. Okay.
0: I'll take all advice though. That's a good idea. I will triple quadruple check just to make sure that isn't an option. Because man, if that's what it's got to be, it's got to be, man. And he's a really social kid, so he would love going to school early.
1: Right.
0: Papito, ¿te gustaría ir temprano a la escuela? Si no podemos ir al bus, would you like to go to school earlier if the bus can't pick you up here? Be real. Would you like to go to school and play with some friends if that's an option, rather than sitting
1: here? What do you think, Sammy?
2: I think I want to play outside in my school.
0: You want to play outside at the school when you get there?
1: Yeah.
0: So you want to ride the bus? Yeah, you can say it out loud.
2: Yeah.
0: He's all sad now. He said,
1: Somebody wrote in with a little sass. They said, you need to call to get the resources. They will not be handed to you on a platter. Damn.
0: Right. Well, and
1: damn,
0: that's exactly
1: people.
0: It. That's why I'm here. I'm here to holler at the bus driver and be like, listen, give me the number to your boss, I guess. I don't know.
1: Yeah.
0: Because there's plenty of kids at this bus stop, and I'm clearly realizing that's why they moved the bus stop, because this must be a more central location to everybody in the hood. So
1: all right.
0: It's like, great.
1: Right. Okay, somebody texted in and said, DZ and Erin need an in-home nanny. I don't think you guys need an in-home nanny. You're not there.
0: My little sister won't do it anymore. Yeah, right. Like, we're past that. Like, it's such a short amount of time. Like, what are we going to do? Unfortunately, the nanny situation was technically our daycare situation because she already got our younger kids. So dropping one off and a nanny for another don't make no sense.
1: Well, somebody said I'm an NPS social worker. You can call me about options. I love that. Okay, you know what? The phones are ringing.
0: Here's the number.
1: Yeah, the texts are coming in, and we will talk to you guys next.
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0: No, I just meant that DZ has your solution. 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Or he might make it worse. It's What Would DZ Do on Kiss FM.
1: All right, so DZ is out for Sammy's first day of school. He's on the phone right now. DZ, buenos dias.
2: Buenos dias, Samuel, saludos.
3: Buenos dias.
1: Happy first day of school. You guys are going into kindergarten, Sammy. This is so exciting.
3: Yeah. I'm so excited.
1: Well, and DZ, you want to re-explain the problem? You're having problems with daycare and getting Sammy on the bus, yeah?
2: Yeah, our bus stop got moved from last year. We already had to fight last year to even get the bus stop, but it got moved down the street. And our daycare lady, I mean, bless her heart for even helping us. She's going, I'm not comfortable leaving my house with other kids that I got to take care of and going down the street to take, you know, Sammy to the bus stop. It's on another corner, and we're going, dang, what are we doing here?
1: Yeah, exactly. So you're trying to figure everything out. And we found out that there's an NPS social worker who said you can call her and she would give you some options. She said she doesn't have probably much for you, but you can definitely call and get some resources.
2: Hey, anything's better than nothing. I'll take it all right now because, of course, new year, new problem, G.
1: Right, exactly.

0: And people are calling in on the phone, so I absolutely want to get to them. Let's start with Amy in Hales Corners with the four boys. Good morning, Amy.
1: Good morning. I feel like I need to become Amy in Hales Corners with all the kids.
0: Yeah.
1: That's what we're going to call me.
2: With all the babies.
1: Yeah. There it is. With all the babies from 9 to 20 years old.
0: Jeez. All right. What's your advice, Amy? Because you said you have the solution.
1: Yes. So here's my solution, Dee Dee. First of all, I love your energy of talking directly to the bus driver. That's very much how I am as a person, and just kind of like nicely not taking no for an answer. However, if that does not provide the answer that you need, then I have a different solution.
0: Mm.
1: And it is
2: okay
1: to network with all those other kids at that bus stop.
0: Mm.
1: You find one that has a parent with them. And
0: yes,
1: then you say, hey, this is my son, Sammy. And my wife, Erin, she's an amazing teacher for MPS. We need a little help. Do you think you could, you know, if Sammy's ready at the front door of the daycare, do you think on your way to the bus stop, you and your child could stand out in front and just grab Sammy and ensure that he gets, you know, there with you? Or if there isn't parents, then you need to find an older kid.
0: If there isn't parents,
1: like a fifth grader, a sixth grader, that, you know, can...
0: Deezy, what are the age? It sounds like the kids are out there. How old are the kids at the bus stop?
1: Yeah.
0: Oh, I guess he's gone. I don't know. Maybe the bus came. I have no idea. Okay, so Amy, you know what? I don't know why we didn't think of this last time, by the way, Amy. Why didn't we think of that? Ask one of the parents at the bus stop to help if they can and pick up. That's so smart.
1: If they can.
0: Yeah.
1: Yeah, and like even, I don't know, whatever they need. Give them like a Starbucks gift card or something like that. But a lot of times people want to help. And if you can offer that in return, even if it's very rarely, it's still something that's valuable to other people. So that's my advice. You got to network. I have a lot of kids, and I'm one mom. I'm one person. I was a single mom by myself for 4 years.
0: It sucks.
1: As much as I like, it's hard to trust people sometimes with your kids. At the same time, like you have to be able to see. And the daycare lady can look out the window and make sure you know that Sammy's, you know, with whoever he's supposed to be with, and get on. And whoever wrote in that, oh, they're not going to give you the resources on a silver platter, I hope you have the day you deserve, because that is not the energy we have here at KISS FM in regards to helping each other.
0: Hey, so, you know what? You're right.
1: Yeah.
0: I hope you have the day you deserve. She wrote in and apologized. She said, hey, I wasn't trying to be sassy. She goes, I had written other suggestions and it just came out wrong. So I was like, oh, okay, fair enough. So I won't put her on blast because it's somebody that calls in. It's not, that's all I'll say.
1: Okay. I'm glad she clarified because that's not what we're about here.
0: But yeah, that was so funny. And then Kayla in West Bend texted in, maybe work something out with one of Sammy's friend's parents to create a carpool, which is similar to what you said, and I think genius. So, all right, one more caller on the phone. Thanks for calling, Amy. We appreciate you.
1: Thank you.
0: Bye.
1: Have a great day.
0: You too.
1: Bye.
0: Bye. I think DZ must be getting Sammy on the bus because he's been pretty quiet. So let me go to Courtney and Racine. Hey, Courtney.
3: Good morning.
0: All right. So what's your advice? They're struggling because the bus stop got moved a block from the in-home daycare that Sammy and Danny go to. The daycare woman is saying, I can't walk him that far because I have other kids. So what do they do? How do they get him to the bus? Erin can't drop him at school. She's got to be at work.
3: Well, we can kind of wrap it up because Amy took the words right out of my mouth.
0: Carpooling
3: because, and getting to know other parents at the school is one of the main ways you can survive it.
0: I just went through this, Courtney, with Hudson needing to get to somewhere in the morning. And obviously, I'm at work. So I was panicking and I was like, who can I call? And I thought of some parents in his grade that I've gotten to know from kindergarten to sixth grade now, who I have in my back pocket. And of course, they went and picked him up for me. And I was like, man, it really does take a village. So you and Amy are so right, Courtney. It's all about networking with the parents and finding your little cocoon of a village, right?
3: But you definitely need to contact the bus people. I'll go back and forth multiple times. He needs to speak to it, and they'll most likely be able to come up with some sort of solution to make everyone happy.
0: For sure. All right. Well, Courtney, thanks for calling in. Love you.
3: Love you. Bye.
0: Bye. All right. I don't know where DZ went. Oh, there you are. I'm like, where
2: the hell? I'm here.
0: Did you hear the advice or no?
2: Man, I was so wrapped up into it, man. I was talking to the bus driver.
0: Good. What happened?
2: Shout out Ms. Z. She goes, I don't know what them people at that school are telling you, but I've been driving buses for more than 20 years, and it is not the bus company. You got to go through the school, so you need to go back there and tell them that they are lying to you.
0: That's exactly what Courtney just said. They go back and forth, the bus and the school. Courtney just said that on the phone. That's so funny. She's like, they send you back and forth.
2: I believe it, because they're like, nope, that's not us. Nope, that's not us.
0: Well, the best advice was get to know the other parents in the school, build your village, get to know the parents who have kids at the same bus stop, and hopefully one of those parents can sweep by and pick up Sammy on their way to the bus stop, which I thought was great advice. I was like, oh yeah.
2: I got an immediate advice, or I got immediate update. The other kids from the bus stop are not on Sammy's bus, so they go to a completely different school, completely different bus.
0: Oh, got it.
2: And gonna put random kids in charge. And supposedly there's another kid at the bus stop, but they haven't been there at all yet since the first day of school, and today would have been the day to go. So
0: today's what, the second day since yesterday got canceled because of MPS, right?
2: Correct.
0: It's a weird week.
2: The other kid that's supposed to be at the spot to
0: you don't know
2: talk
0: who it
2: to
0: is.
2: As a parent, we have no clue. And the bus driver said, you got to go back to the school. That ain't us.
0: Oh, boy. All right. We're going to need an update on this one, DZ, for sure.
2: Yeah.
0: All right. Am I the Jerk is coming up next.
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live. Yes, we're going to be doing the show in front of a live audience, and we would love to have you there. All the proceeds going to Susan G. Komen, the Breast Cancer Walk, we'll be doing the very next weekend. So September 20th, that is the date at Comedy Sports right on Water Street. So we hope you can come. $25 a ticket. You guys might be a part of the show that day. It's going to be so much fun. We're going to do things like, am I the jerk? What would DZ do? You might get some special stories about dumpster fire dating. Doug might be there. It is 18 plus, though. I know the kids are not happy, but hey, we need a night out for the parents. So get your tickets at 1037kissfm.com. Allie and DZ live at Comedy Sports. It's going to be so much fun on the 20th of this month. Coming up next, am I the jerk?

They're not happy, but hey, we need a night out for the parents. 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Allie and DZ live at Comedy Sports. It's going to be so much fun on the 20th of this month. Coming up next, Am I the Jerk? DZ will be back from dropping off Sammy for his first day of kindergarten. Am I the Jerk's crazy? She did something to her husband. Wait till you hear this one next.

We've got Fright Fest tickets for you coming up right after Am I the Jerk. I cannot wait to do Am I the Jerk next. DZ's right around the corner. He had to take his son to kindergarten for the first day. So he'll be back, and then we are going to read the Am I the Jerk that we got emailed to.

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1: I still think you're a jerk.
0: You get to be our moral compass.
1: No, wait, you're a jerk.
0: It's time to find out. Am I the jerk?
2: Look what you did, you little jerk.
3: All right, so she wants to know if she's the jerk for not upgrading her husband. When we got this sent to us this week, I was dying. I was like, oh, this one's moving to the front, baby.
4: Not upgrading her husband.
3: Yeah, yeah. She wants to know, am I the jerk for leaving my husband in economy? Okay, girlfriend, let me hear.
4: Oh, I thought you meant like upgrading his lifestyle, upgrading his image or something. It's like, no, I ain't going to upgrade you. You're just going to stay bummy.
3: What do you hear about this, dude? She says, Allie and DZ, first of all, let me start by saying I love you guys. I listen to you every morning. So thank you for making me smile every day. Now on to the situation. I think this is a good one.
4: After the butter up.
3: Am I the jerk for not upgrading my husband? My husband and I went on a fun trip to Vegas with another friend couple. We had a blast the entire time. I cannot wait to do it again. I travel a lot for work and I have status with the airline. So when we booked the flight, I booked all four of us under my account so we would all have checked baggage and better seating for free. As we were at the gate waiting to board the plane to go home, I got the text that I was upgraded to first class. Mm. I figured, oh, the airline upgraded my husband too. Imagine his disappointment when he was not. The text said it was a guest in me. So I said, hey, friends, check your boarding passes. It was the other wife of the couple that got upgraded. I adore her, and I thought this would be a great time to hang out together. Just the girls. Okay. We'd just been with the guys for 5 days in Vegas. I didn't see the harm, but my husband was very upset. He said I should have gone to the counter to get the upgrade changed to him, which I totally could have done. I also want to add, the trip was absolutely perfect. That's so mean. The only time we were without our husbands was for a residency the other wife and I wanted to go to, which is why we planned the trip in the first place.
4: Heard.
3: Other than that, we were with the guys 24/7 the entire time. I love my husband. We have a great relationship, but I felt like it was a great time for the girls to get together and reminisce about the

0: perfect vacation we had just had. I can do that with my hubby at any time. Am I the jerk for upgrading my friend over my husband? You can call me First Class Francine, as I would like to stay anonymous.
1: So she really could have changed the homie's first class update, but she didn't.
0: Well, she could have changed her husband's, yeah, but right. She changed the homies, yeah.
1: Right. No, she exactly. It got to the homies who got it, so she's like, oh, girl, yeah, stay with me. When she really could have changed it to her and her man.
0: Well, if it was reversed and my husband got an upgrade and then put his friend in there, I would be furious. Yeah. So if I flip it to where if it was just a gender thing, I'd be like, oh, that's messed up. But then I hear the girls and I go, well, what's the big deal?
1: But it's the ladies. You want to sit with your girl.
0: Let her hang with the
1: homies. Right. And you did just come off of a perfect, amazing couples trip.
0: Yeah.
1: But whose miles is it, right? Is it Charles? Is it the miles you guys collect together? Because yeah. Then I feel like they are then due to you two as a couple. Forget the friendship aside. Mm-hmm. If they are your miles or his miles, y'all's miles combined, I do feel like it should have gone to him. Mm-hmm. Otherwise, no, I see no harm in it. Sit with the homie. You guys just did a couples trip and spent more than ample time with family together.
0: Yeah.
1: Had it just been a random upgrade, nobody gets to choose, nobody gets to change. Great. If this happened with Erin and her best friend, cool, fantastic, whatever. I'm going to be annoyed.
0: Yeah, but if you did it with your best friend and left Erin in the back, could you imagine?
1: Boy, boy.
0: Oh, my gosh. 414-533-1037. First Class Francine got upgraded to first class with, they were on a couples trip. And the other wife got upgraded. She could have changed it to her husband and she didn't.
1: Could have.
0: That is so crazy, dude.
1: She was
0: at
1: least legit honest about it. She was like, no, I want to sit with the girls.
0: Zach and Racine texted in. He said, I don't think she was the jerk if it was her best friend. Go for it. Okay.
1: Right.
0: Somebody said, not the jerk. It's just a seat. Oh, yeah, it's just a seat till you ride on a plane all cramped up.
1: You forget they're leaving Vegas after like 5 days. I mean, my man's wanted a little leg room. What if he's like 6'5", 6'6"?
0: Yeah.
1: What if he's 6'7"? Okay, we're done with that. I'm sorry.
0: Laura said if it was the other way around, she wouldn't like it. I do agree. I am curious what she would say.
1: Mm-hmm.
0: Oh, somebody said it was her miles. She travels for work. It's her decision.
1: Oh.
0: Ooh.
1: Okay.
0: Somebody said, what if the husband didn't like the other husband?
1: Husbands don't get along, and I was like, you gonna leave me back here with him?
0: How could you leave me Josh?
1: Bro. You know we just spent 5 days
0: with
1: him.
0: He's so annoying, man.
1: Who are you gonna pay for this?
0: That's really, really
1: That's
0: funny.
1: That's rich.
0: Oh my gosh. Okay, 414-533-1037. That works for texting or for calling. She wants to know, First Class Francine wants to know if she's the jerk for not upgrading her husband to first class. She went. She took the other wife, left her husband.
1: Did the thing.
0: What a jerk. We'll talk to you next.
2: 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The problem is, we can't hear you. So call or text Ali and DZ right now. That solves the problem. 414-533-1037. Talk soon.

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1: I still think you're a jerk.
0: You get to be our moral compass.
1: No, wait, you're a jerk.
0: It's time to find out. Am I the jerk?
2: Look what you did, you little jerk.
3: Okay, so she wrote in, she sent us an email, amithejerk@1037kissfm.com, and wants to know if she's the jerk for leaving her husband in economy because she got upgraded to first class, and she said, bye.
4: Peace out.
3: Only problem was the other wife got upgraded because they were with friends, and she let the other wife sit with her instead of letting her husband. Her husband was furious, obviously.
4: Clearly.
3: Yeah, all right. Angie and Jax are calling from Franklin. He was one of our pint-sized personalities.
4: Oh, yeah. What up, morning, y'all?
3: Hey.
5: Buenos dias.
4: Buenos dias.
3: Buenos dias. Is Francine the jerk for not upgrading her husband?
5: Jerk.
4: No question. Okay.
3: Because?
4: Right.
5: Because you always got to put your family or husband or wife first before friends.
4: Even in first class situations after having spent a whole weekend with your hubby
3: or some wife. Would say sisters before misters, yeah. Jax. I'm just saying. So not everybody. I wouldn't say that.
4: Good point. Listen.
3: If I was with my friends, I would be like, yeah, put your husband first. I'd be like, no, put me first.
4: Jax, sometimes when you grow up, some friends are like family. And I feel like Mom Angie would agree. She knows this.
5: Yeah.
4: He's
3: like, yeah, no.
4: Sure, no.
3: Jerkity jerk.
4: Standing on business.
3: All right, so you guys say you have to bring your significant other, period. They're number one. Okay, all right, received. All right, well, have a good day at school, Jax.
5: Okay.
3: Bye.
5: Bye.
3: All right, so is she the jerk for getting upgraded to first class on this couple's trip, bringing the other friend with her, the wife, but not upgrading her husband? She could have fixed it.
4: She could have fixed it. She said, why not? Gal pals, first class.
3: Josie's in Menominee Falls. We'll go to her next. Hey, Josie.
4: Good morning.
6: Hi, good morning.
3: Good morning. Is she the jerk for leaving him behind?
6: Not the jerk.
3: What?
6: So, two things here. One, I feel like if the friend wanted to give up her first class seat, she would have said something. It just gets awkward if she has to, if Francine has to ask her.
4: Oh, if the husband got mad right there in the airport and she was like, keeping it.
3: Mm-hmm.
6: Right. secondly, if she gets these upgrades all the time, the husband probably gets upgraded. Let us poor people get first class once in a while.
4: Fair enough. Fair enough. If it is her miles and they do travel, heard.
6: So I'm saying not the jerk.
3: Okay. All right. Now we're split down the middle because we got jerk from Jax and you say not the jerk.
4: Not the jerk, Josie.
3: You guys are wild, man.
4: Over here, not the jerk, Josie.
3: I wish my man would leave me back in economy while he goes to first class. He wouldn't be my man anymore, I'll tell you that.
4: Josie makes a little sense, though. Like, if y'all travel all the time, if it really was clearly that big of a deal and he was mad, but the friend still kept it, I think y'all are close enough for her to be like, nah, bruh. Y'all fly all the time. This is my time to shine.
3: Mm-hmm.
4: All right.
3: Absolutely. All right. Well, thanks for calling. We'll talk to you later, Josie.
5: Bye.
3: All right. Let me go to the text here. And somebody said, yes, jerk. You know that husband paid for that trip. Excuse me? That was rude. She couldn't have made any money. Did you not hear her say they were her miles? She had all the perks. She was upgraded, not him. Did you miss that part? Hello? I'm a little offended by that.
4: Yeah,
3: you know the husband paid for that trip.
4: Yeah,
3: what kind of 1955 nonsense you living in right now?
4: I did ask. I was like, if it's joint miles, it matters. But if it's only her miles, that's her miles
3: she
4: to choose with.
3: She said it was my miles. I mean, she travels a lot.
4: In sickness and in health.
3: Did she travel for work or something? I can't even remember.
4: She said nothing about first class.
3: Oh, yeah. She said, I travel a lot for work
4: and
3: have status with the airline.
4: So it's her miles. That's what somebody texted in and said. She's the one that travels. So it's like, unfortunately.
3: From her job.
4: It's on her to kind of dole with. And yes, I get it. You know, happy house, happy spouse, happy wife, happy life. But my miles.
3: Stop assuming men pay for everything. And it's 2026, dude. Ugh. Sheesh.
4: Maybe we aren't listening. Who knows?
3: Clearly. All right. Let's go to Tiana in Sheboygan.
4: Tiana.
3: Hey, girl.
7: Hi.
3: Never had someone clear their throat on the air and go, hello.
4: Hold on. Get some water. Morning, gang.
3: All right, Tiana, and we're split down the middle. Is she the jerk for leaving her husband in economy while she got upgraded to first class?
7: I say she's not the jerk.
4: Not the jerk.
3: Okay, why? Because somebody said jerk, but I support her, which I thought was really funny. Why do you say not the jerk?
4: Nah,
3: All right, amazing.
4: Her phone cutting out.
3: Tiana, we're having trouble hearing you this morning. We didn't hear anything you said, if you said anything at all.
4: She said not the jerk, though.
7: No, sorry. No, I was trying to catch my breath.
3: Okay. Yeah. You okay?
7: Yeah, I'm okay.
3: Okay.
7: I have a speech issue.
3: Oh, no, she got an impediment, for sure. Now we understand.
4: We heard you say not the jerk loud and clear, though, girl. You don't need to worry about nothing else. We appreciate it.
3: Tiana, thank you so much for calling in. You have a great day, okay?
7: Okay, sorry.
3: No,
4: don't apologize,
3: you're fine,
4: girl. You did
3: girl,
4: great.
3: You're fine. All right, we'll talk to you later.
4: Peace.
3: All right, Maggie from Milwaukee said she could have saved the upgrade for another day. Well, she could have, but it was Vegas. Mm-hmm. It's like a 4-hour flight. Let her live, dude.
4: That was a nice little time to maybe just catch up girl time if you spend a bunch of time with your man.
3: The favorite text for me is jerk, but I support her still. And Andrea from Horicon texted in and said, not the jerk. However, if he's super tall, then yes, the jerk. My dad's 6'4", and sometimes first class is a necessity. Yeah, Owen and Hudson, I'm already having that with Owen where he needs to be upgraded because he literally is, he's too tall for the seat.
4: He does not fit.
3: He's not fit. Yeah. It's awkward.
4: I mean, like, after 6'4", I would assume that's a big problem. Even before that,
3: well, the airline upgraded him a few times without me even asking. Like, we would come up, they would see him, and they would immediately put him in a more leg room because they knew it was going to happen.
4: We got you in plus, man. Come up, my boy.
3: Put the giant guy in over there, man.
4: This grown man can sit in the exit row, right?
3: Exactly. All right, so we got to give away these tickets to Fright Fest at Six Flags Great America. Yesterday, we argued about if it's too soon to put your pumpkins out. Spoiler alert, it is.
4: Yeah.
3: I don't care what anybody else said. That's my opinion.
4: A little bit.
3: But we're sending you to Fright Fest at Great America. 414-533-1037. You want to go? Be caller 30 right now. Good luck.
8: Let's go to the beach. Each, let's go get a wave. They say what they gonna say. Have a drink. Clink.

0: 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It's Allie and DZ, and we're giving away Fright Fest tickets to Six Flags Great America. So let's go to the phones. I can't even remember who's on the phone.
1: What? We got Chris P, no?
0: I don't remember. Chris?
1: Is it Christy or Christy?
0: No, it was Christy. Thank you. Christy, good morning in Milwaukee. How are you?
2: Good morning.
1: Good.
0: So this is really crazy because yesterday the person who won tickets had been to Six Flags Fright Fest last year because she won from us. And then Chrissy just told me off the air that she won last year as well, but it was raining when they went.
1: So you guys couldn't really have some fun.
0: Isn't that crazy?
2: We made the best of it. Aww. It was drizzling here and there, but we still took the boy and he had a good time.
1: Oh, cool. So you guys got to experience it now. Fingers crossed this year don't rain and y'all gonna have another good time.
0: We have good news. You're going. You got 4 tickets, girlfriend. Congratulations.
2: Thank you.
0: You're so welcome. You're going to Six Flags Great America, and season passes are cheaper. This is like the cheapest time of year. You got to get them before the 7th, though, and today's the 3rd. So go get your 2027 season passes, but you have a great time at Fright Fest, okay?
2: Thank you. Birthday month starting off great.
1: Hey. Ooh, we got you covered, girl. Say less.
0: What is it? September what? What's your birthday?
2: 19.
0: Oh, happy birthday.
1: Coming up soon.
0: Nice.
2: Thank you.
0: All right. Well, we'll talk to you later. Have a good day, Christy.
2: You too, guys. Bye.
0: Bye. All right. Coming up next, we got some special guests here.
1: Yeah, buddy.
0: Yeah?
1: Oh, yeah, they're here.
0: And are we going to talk about who it is at all? Is it a secret?
1: You want to share? It's not a secret by any means.
0: Yeah.
1: Nah, man.
0: We got somebody from the Bucks coming in.
1: Ooh.
0: Exciting news.
1: Yeah, you might be able to join the Bucks somehow, some way.
0: What?
1: Mm-hmm. You heard us.
0: Oh, I'm going to be in the NBA. Look out.
1: That part, yeah.
0: Look out, everybody. All right, we'll be back. Hold on.

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0: mean there's a severe thunderstorm warning? I don't have time for rain.
1: For where, when, and why?
0: Southeast Wisconsin, whatever.
1: That's
0: 103.7 Kiss FM. Oh, so
1: you
0: it's going
1: to
0: rain. Whoop-dee-doo.
1: Uh-oh.
0: I don't have time for this.
1: We don't have time for this.
0: We actually have some very special guests from the Milwaukee Bucks. Are they in the parking lot?
1: We are all ready and collected, about to go snag them so we can get to it.
0: You better go out there before they get rained on.
1: Yeah, I was going to say, you said it was going to rain. I should probably go not let them get rained on.
0: There's a very big opportunity that you could take a part of from the Milwaukee Bucks, and we're going to tell you about it next.

0: What is wrong with you?
1: What do you mean? Gee, I'm the one next to you. What you talking about, gang?
0: 103.7 Kiss FM. Allie and Deezy, good morning.
1: Buenos dias.
0: Buenos dias. So from the Milwaukee Bucks, I see many of your coworkers in here. Deezy, would you like to do the introductions
1: first? Yeah, buddy. Well, y'all may not know I'm an in-game host for the Milwaukee Bucks. Mr. Hype over there, you know what I'm saying? But brought some of the crew over from Bucks Entertainment. To your right, Allie, we've got Lawrence.
0: Hey! Hey, Lauren, I heard you're the boss, babe.
1: Boss. Well, not boss, but like a boss.
2: Yes, I am. I'm the manager of live programming and entertainment. So I manage our 4M4 crew and our Grand Dancers and Young Bucks. And I sort of have a hand in Rim Rockers and Bucks Beats, but I have some other coworkers that do that too.
0: So. What do you dance? How do you get you run all this?
1: She does it all.
2: I don't dance. And that's the funniest thing. I'm like, I don't dance. I just manage.
1: Weren't you a hooper, though? Weren't you a hooper?
0: You played basketball?
2: I played basketball in high school. But that's where it is.
0: In Milwaukee?
2: Germantown!
0: Shout
1: local,
0: out!
1: Local squad.
0: Heard it's raining there right now, by the way.
2: Yeah, it's coming here, too. So.
0: Nice. So, DZ, you're an in-game host for the Milwaukee Bucks.
1: Yeah, this will be my fourth season, actually, coming up, man. So, I've been working with these people for a couple of years, because the rest in the room, obviously...
0: Yeah, ladies, who are these guys?
1: Ladies first, somebody in the 414 crew. We got Mariah. She be out there doing a thing, throwing the t-shirts, throwing some dance moves out, keeping crowds entertained when we be doing some of the live entertainment.
0: Wait, can I ask Mariah, what do you do when somebody screams, throw me a shirt? Do you look away or do you try to not make eye contact? Mm-hmm. Tell the truth.
3: I told them, like, I gotta hear you guys scream louder if you really want a shirt. So
0: there it
3: if
0: is.
3: They don't scream. Gotta look to the Knicks.
0: Noted. Okay. These are good tips for what we're about to talk about, by the way.
1: Exactly. Right? And then on the other mics, across the ocean, if you will, we've got two more members. One from the 414 crew, the Rim Rockers. You know what I'm saying? Rim Rockers in the house, the best dunk squad in the entire league. And then the best drum squad in the entire league.
0: He brought Bucks his drums
1: Beats,
0: in.
1: Shifty from the Rim Rockers. And yes, Jeremy from Bucks Beats. Gang, gang.
0: Welcome, you guys.
4: Thanks for having us.
5: Yeah, it's good to be here.
0: I have so many questions for all of you. Lauren, the boss babe, the boss. She's like, stop saying that. It's like Allie.
1: She probably
0: secretly
1: loved it. Like, I mean, I'm gonna change my Instagram to that later.
0: Boss babe for the Rim Rockers. So wait, how did you guys become Rim Rockers? I actually want to hear, because I know DZ's been doing, you know, his in-game hosting, but how did you get to a place where now you're playing the drums? You play the drums, right?
5: Yeah, I play.
0: And Jeremy.
5: Yeah, it's called Bucks Beats.
0: And then Bucks Beats. Oh my bad. I'm sorry. How many are on the Bucks Beats?
5: We got 20 with about like 5 subs, so like 25 in total.
0: You know, DZ's wife was trained for drums in college. Did you know that?
5: Yeah. I didn't know that.
0: You did?
5: She should come audition.
0: If y'all need
1: a fill in, nah, she's too good to audition. So if y'all need a fill in, she got it though.
0: No, he didn't. Well, you brought up a great word, audition, which is exactly why you guys are in here, right?
5: Yeah.
0: So what are we doing? We're auditioning people?
1: Jokes, man. She just can't audition because somebody's got to be home with these babies. But no, yeah, we got auditions coming up. Y'all, it's the second round, correct? I'm not tripping. Yeah.
0: Mm-hmm. Second already?
1: They already did the first round of auditions.
2: Yeah, so we had Grand Dancers and Young Bucks at the beginning of August. And then, so those teams are set. And now, 4M4 Crews tonight at the arena. It is at 6 p.m. So, if anyone listening wants to swing on by, pre-registration is not required. But you can come audition for that. And then.
0: What happens if you're in the 414 crew? Do you get to go to games? Like, what does that mean?
1: And how old you gotta be?
0: Yeah.
2: So, 4M4 Crew is our hype squad brand ambassadors. Mm-hmm. So, during home games, they help throw out the t-shirts, they help in the concourse. So the sign making, interacting with fans, a lot of crowd work in the stands. And then on non-game days, we do a lot of events in the community. Mm-hmm. So sounds like you went to DEA Week and saw us there. But they help out with those events as well. So,
0: yeah. I saw the Bucks at Downtown Employee Appreciation Week. That's where they were hanging out. I know you guys are out and about in the community. Shifty, how did you get to be a Rim Rocker? What's your story?
4: Well, I've been with the team. This will be 20 years.
0: What?
4: I'm the coach, yep, and I still dunk as well. But my grandpa was a gymnast.
0: Okay.
4: He also taught gymnastics and whatnot. So I was a backyard gymnast on trampolines, high bar, rope, things like that.
0: Dang.
4: So yeah, I just got into it.
0: No broken bones with the trampoline ever?
4: There's been some broken bones.
0: Okay.
4: Yeah.
1: Keeping it real.
0: I wanted to know. Okay.
4: And I'm nursing a back, 5 bulge discs, but not from dunking.
0: Okay.
4: That's from something else. But no, this is the best best part-time type job you could ask for, and absolutely love the family, you know, vibes that the Bucks and the Rim Rockers have. So
0: you can watch the Rim Rockers for like hours. It's so cool to watch you guys flip and dunk. And I'm like, and everybody loves to go, I could do that.
1: I could do that.
0: You know you do.
4: And tryouts are one of my favorite times of year because everyone thinks they can do it, but it's a much different thing when you get out there. But it's so fun to try out. And some people who think they can't are great.
0: Really?
4: And the opposite happens too. So come out and Wednesday.
0: Wednesday is for the Rim Rockers. And what if I can't do a flip? What if I just come and go?
4: Oh, no, just come.
1: Watch.
4: We can teach you. Yeah, if you got a good attitude and you're athletic, we can teach all that.
0: Do you have to be able to dunk to be a Rim Rocker?
4: You don't.
0: Okay.
4: No, if you're a good passer, like that's fine too. If you're a tumbler, we can use a lot of different people.
0: Good to know. Yep. What were the age limits? Or was there like a minimum? 18 and up. Yep. Okay, that's cool. And then Jeremy, how'd you get to be in the Bucks beats? What's your drumming history? I want to know.
5: Yeah, I'm from Milwaukee, graduated from Riverside High School,
0: nice.
5: Went to Historically Black College. And when I moved back, I was looking for something to do because when you're an adult, like it's really hard to find like music and stuff like that.
0: Yeah.
5: And that's how I found out about it. I was looking for drum lines and saw auditions was coming up, and that was back in 2018, so I'm coming up on year 8 for me to be a part of Bucks Beats.
0: Wow. Veterans. Nice. How many are there in the Bucks Beats?
5: Bucks Beats, again, there's 20 people. We got about 5 subs.
0: Okay.
5: But we try to rock out and have a lot of fun.
0: How many positions are open, I guess, on the Rim Rockers and on the Bucks Beats, or do you start fresh every year?
5: For Bucks Beats, we start fresh every year.
0: Okay. So I have a chance.
5: Yeah.
0: Well, the people listening have a shot? Is that what you're telling me?
5: Well, and you also don't want people to get complacent. You want people to still feel like, you know, you got to fight for your spot. And then it's nice when new people see some of the vets out there. They get a little bit more comfortable. Because, like, people think, like, oh, this is a competition or something like that. But, no, they got to realize you're entertaining fans. You're in front of 20,000 people. So you got to bring energy. It's a different type of performing. So it's just good when a lot of the vets are there, the new people kind of fall into place, see what they got to do. Because I didn't make it my first year. I auditioned the first
0: time.
5: You
0: didn't? Oh, this is a great story for those who want to never give up. This is like a Disney movie. I love this. Go on. What happened?
5: 2017, like I said, I went in there in the mindset of I'm auditioning for a competition or real straight, rugged military style and stuff like that. And then when I after realizing like, oh no, this is different. I'm actually performing at a hype level, showman style level. So it was just real interesting, eye opening and stuff like that. So that's kind of like, I kind of take that role when there's new people. I always like try to tell them like, you know, loosen up, have some fun, smile and stuff like that.
0: This should be enjoyable.
5: Yeah, the average person doesn't know what you're supposed to be playing, but when they see that smile, they see you being hype, you know, that's like for all the entertainment really. Bucks is that fan engagement and stuff like that.
0: Well, and if you went to Riverside, you don't have to say what classes of you were unless you want to. You must be performing with the Bucks Beats and get all these texts from random or Facebook messages. I say Facebook because they must be like, oh, I see you. Give me Bucks tickets. Does that happen to you all the time?
5: Yeah, a lot of us.
0: Exactly.
1: Let me come to the next game. Yeah. And see what
0: you're like, I went to Riverside with that guy.
1: I played the drums too. What?
5: Yeah. But that's why I like it because there's a few people that haven't drummed in 5-6 years and they're like, man, I'm just going to take a chance, and then they come out and they have the time of their life.
0: DZ, who's your favorite coworker out of the people in the room? I'm just kidding.
1: They're not in the room.
0: Don't answer.
5: The shade.
0: Hi, I'm Allie, the new in-game host for the Milwaukee Bucks, you guys. Nice to meet you. No, DZ is an in-game host for the Bucks, so you brought in because they're auditioning for Rim Rockers and Bucks Beats, and then somebody...
1: and 414 Crew 2, because Mariah home.
0: Oh, yeah, Mariah. We didn't talk to Mariah. Mariah, what's your story?
1: All these kids homegrown, for real.
0: How did you end up being you're on the 414 Crew. Okay, how old are you?
6: I'm 22.
0: 22. How did you get on the 414 Crew?
6: So, I'm kind of similar with your story. I didn't make it my first year, so I just, you know, I took that as a lesson. I'm like, okay, I'm going to fix my mistakes, come back.
0: Nice.
6: And I made it. This will be my third year I'm going into.
0: Okay.
6: And just from middle school to high school, I played lots of sports, and I grew up just loving the Bucks.
0: Did you grow up here or somewhere else?
6: Yep, the south side of Milwaukee.
0: Oh, so you know the Bucks.
6: Yeah.
0: You're a Milwaukee girl.
1: South side!
0: Not to be confused with South Milwaukee. They're not the same. Thank you very much. Not even close. Okay. Well, I mean, close, but not close, if you know what I mean. So, okay.
6: So, all throughout middle school and high school, I went to King, so Riverside.
0: Do it on the court during a Bucks game. Let's have a fight off.
1: I might have instigated that one. My bad.
6: But just like I got the most for my senior year, like school spirit. That's what I was voted for.
0: Oh,
6: so
0: of course you
6: everyone
0: did.
6: Everyone said like, oh, that job would be perfect mm-hmm. for you. You know, I could see that, and then it just stuck with mm-hmm. me. It's really nice just getting to interact with the fans mm-hmm. and just making those little small moments with like kids or even grown adults. It's really touching. So
0: it's so nice, Lauren, you're in charge of a lot of these people. It's so nice how like heartfelt they feel about their job, you know? It's not just like, hey, I want to be on the Bucks court and this is really cool.
1: I want free tickets for work.
0: Yeah. Right.
2: Yeah, I think that's what is so special about Bucks Entertainment is everyone is family mm-hmm. and everyone has the same passion for not only the Bucks but the experience that we're giving each mm-hmm. game. So that is what is amazing about each individual that we have.
0: And we're starting rivalries between King and Riverside, and I'm here for it.
1: Rivalry been set, dog.
0: I'm so here for it. Shifty, did you grow up in the area?
4: Yeah, Northside all my life.
0: Okay,
4: 31st and Clybourne.
0: Let's add another high school. Where did you go?
4: I'm a little different. I was homeschooled my entire life. And then just been working with the same company for 24 years.
0: I would
4: and
0: not
4: then
0: have.
4: Bucks 20 years. Yeah, so I'm a steady Eddie.
0: I love
1: steady
0: that.
1: Steady Eddie. You're consistent, man.
0: Okay.
1: Consistent.
4: Oh, yeah. And I got like 4 properties in the area. Nice. And then I just moved out to Vernon. So,
0: okay.
4: Yeah,
1: wow.
0: Okay.
1: Shifty don't shift around.
0: Any of them for rent? No, I'm just kidding.
4: Yes, no.
0: Don't answer that. Well, cool. Well, this is exciting, DZ. So we got to talk about the auditions.
1: Yes, the auditions are coming up. First ones mm-hmm. Today is going to be for the Young Bucks, right?
0: Mm-hmm.
1: 414 crew, excuse me. 414 crew is today. And then we've got the rest coming up the next week for the Rim Rockers on the 9th. And I believe mm-hmm. that it's the same day for Bucks Beats as well, right? So, yeah, today 414 crew. And then on the 9th next week, there's going to be the rest. So if you want to come jump off of a trampoline that you think is easy but it's not, come try it out, man. Try out for the Rim Rockers.
0: I want to watch the auditions. I want to see it because I want to see the people that think they can dunk like me, who think I can do it. It's so easy. Like, I want to put your drums on, Jeremy, and be like, watch me go. And then you're going to be like, whoosh.
1: Sheesh. That's the one thing.
0: I want to watch
1: all of these positions in Bucks Entertainment, especially like live entertainment. Yeah. When you think about sports, you think, oh, I could do that. I could do that. Mm-hmm. Well, come try. Like, by any means, by every means. Anybody that's like, bro, I'm going to take your job. I look at them and go, please. Do it, G. Like, yeah. I mean, yes, do it. 100% do it. If you think you could do what we do better, auditions are today and also on the 9th. Go ahead, check it out.
0: I love it. I love it so much. Well, thank you guys. Are they going to play? Is he going to play the drums or anything?
1: Are you going to play the drums?
0: Jeremy, can you play the drums like on with this quickly, like in like 30 seconds?
1: Oh, he's a pro.
0: I mean, you can play for as long as you want, but can you play in like a 30 seconds or so?
1: Can you get ready?
0: Yeah, can you put your drums
1: Shifty.
0: On?
1: Shifty,
0: thank
1: can you do
0: DZ, a, DZ's translating.
1: Shifty, can you do can a ball like spin right now in transition time? Live entertainment, people. Let's go. Shifty, ball spin.
4: I can do a ball spin.
1: Now, Shifty, bring it over to Allie and put it on her finger like we do in Cold Court.
0: Wait, I have nails.
1: It's okay.
0: Okay.
1: He's a pro. He's got you. Look at it. Allie doing a ball spin.
4: That's all you.
1: Boom.
0: I did it.
1: You a pro. Jeremy, play us away.
0: Shifty.

0: chill. Don't start freestyling. Get out of here. Yeah. Come on, man. Check out Bucks
1: go
0: Entertainment.
1: Box, baby. And go audition. Thank you guys for coming in. Seriously, Lauren, Jeremy, Mariah, Shifty. I can't wait to see you guys at a game now. I'm going to be like, I know you. Give me tickets.
0: We don't know a guy at all.
1: I don't know anyone that can give me tickets, but I would ask you guys.
0: Work ain't got us. Y'all got us.
1: Well, tell Bengo we said hi, okay? Since he's not here today. Yeah,
0: well, Bengo can't get wet. You know what I'm saying? Deers don't like getting wet in the rain, man. So Bengo's like, I'm sorry, the rain advisory. I ain't going to be there, but send my love.
1: Aww. Yeah.
0: We got the cutout, and he's here consistently.
1: Bucky.
0: Whoa! Bango, stay in the studio, man. That man consistent.
1: Okay, I got to go home. It's been a day. Oh, wait. Did I already ask the text we got about the national anthem before we leave?
0: No, I don't think we asked.
1: Somebody did text in and say, when are auditions for the national anthem? That's the last question, Lauren.
0: Ooh, great question.
2: So, those are virtual. Ooh. We will be posting about that this week, so you can submit virtually.
0: Perfect.
2: So, follow us at Bucks Entertainment on Instagram if you are interested. For more information. Okay. Also, audition information is also on our website. So
1: perfect. So yeah, that, and I forget because I don't sing. Somebody who just sings could audition and do a national anthem at the Bucks game.
0: We get asked that all the time too. How do I sing? How do I sing?
1: That's nice. It's okay. Great. Thanks for coming in, guys. Go Bucks. All right, let's. The drums are off. Okay, now I gotta go play. Bye.

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2: 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But I'm not the only one chasing my dream. For some, that means making a statement. That's where the CHR comes in. 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
3: 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Toyota, let's go places.

0: Well, look at that. It's a Doja Cat, and we've got tickets to see her right now. 414-533-1037. I mean, not literally right now. She's not in the studio, but no. She's going to be at the United Center in Chicago.
1: Very soon.
0: Yes, October 3rd, a month from today. Today is September 3rd. So.
1: Oh, my goodness. It is. Oh, my.
0: Yeah, one
1: Get
0: month
1: them
0: away.
1: Fits ready.
0: 414-533-1037. You know what? You want to go see Doja Cat on the 3rd? Be caller 33 right now. Good luck. 414-533-1037.

0: 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We've got Jessica on the phone in Racine.
1: Jessica!
0: Hey, girl.
2: What up, Jessica?
3: Hey.
0: What are you doing in Racine this morning?
3: I am actually heading into work.
0: Boo.
2: Yeah. Where do you work? We're nosy. You know
3: I
2: this.
3: Work at Six Flags, actually.
0: Stop it!
2: No way.
0: Girl, you didn't lead with that. I can't believe that. Unbelievable. We just
2: you
0: gave
2: can't
0: away,
2: make this
0: we
2: up.
0: We just gave away Fright Fest tickets. And the good news is you're in Chicago, so you're going to be going to see Doja Cat.
2: Halfway there.
0: Wait, what do you do at Six Flags? I have so many questions.
2: Right, operator.
3: I actually, I am a head coach for the games department.
0: For the what department? Games?
2: Yeah.
0: Nice.
3: Yeah, the games.
0: Oh, that's really cool.
3: You guys
0: cool.
3: are over there. I could hook you up with prizes.
2: Am I ever there? I went to middle school and high school in the area. Yes, we be there.
0: Be careful what you wish for, okay?
2: My wife's family home is literally in the front yard of Six Flags you Great know, America, G. What?
0: What I love is that I don't think about stuff like this. Like, our people in Racine, they drive to work at Six Flags every day. Yeah. Like, that's her job. Like, that's kind
2: of
0: cool.
2: Lead coach of games over here, making sure all the people that work there got your people's right.
0: What's your favorite game at Six Flags, then?
2: Don't lie.
3: The hook-a-duck. It's the winner every time.
0: No, it's not. It's hard. I tried to play it at the fair. You're wrong.
2: Mine is the water shooting game, man. Yeah, you got to aim at the target. As long as you're faster, you get the
0: so
2: prize.
0: So hard, man.
3: They
2: That's
3: took
2: good.
3: That away this year, though.
2: Oh, my gosh. You just broke my heart.
0: You guys make it look so easy, too.
2: They
0: you're
2: do.
0: Like, just throw a ball at these glasses and you'll win, and then nothing happens.
2: Yep.
3: They are all winnable.
0: Yeah, blah, blah, blah.
2: Says the coach that knows how to win them all.
0: Well, I'll be there to waste all my money later. I'll see you there, okay, Jessica? You're going to Doja Cat. Thanks for calling. Don't go anywhere, though. I got to talk to you off
3: you.
0: The air.
2: You're welcome.
0: All right, another chance tomorrow, same time.
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1: You get to be our moral compass.
2: No, wait, you're a jerk.
1: It's time to find out. Am I the jerk?
3: Look what you did, you little jerk.
4: All right, so she wants to know if she's the jerk for not upgrading her husband when we

0: sent to us this week, I was dying. I was like, oh, this one's moving to the front, baby.
1: Not upgrading her husband.
0: Yeah, yeah. She wants to know, am I the jerk for leaving my husband in economy? Okay, girlfriend, let me hear.
1: Oh, I thought you meant like upgrading his lifestyle. Oh, upgrading his image or something. It's like, no, I ain't going to upgrade you. You're just going to stay bummy.
0: What do you hear about this, dude? She says, Allie and DZ, first of all, let me start by saying I love you guys. I listen to you every morning, so thank you for making me smile every day. Now, on to the situation. I think this is a good one.
1: After the butter up.
0: Am I the jerk for not upgrading my husband? My husband and I went on a fun trip to Vegas with another friend couple. We had a blast the entire time. I cannot wait to do it again. I travel a lot for work and I have status with the airline. So when we booked the flight, I booked all four of us under my account so we would all have checked baggage and better seating for free. As we were at the gate waiting to board the plane to go home, I got the text that I was upgraded to first class. Mm. I figured, oh, the airline upgraded my husband too. Imagine his disappointment when he was not. The text said it was a guest in me. So I said, hey, friends, check your boarding passes. It was the other wife of the couple that got upgraded. I adore her, and I thought this would be a great time to hang out together. Just the girls. We'd just been with the guys for 5 days in Vegas. I didn't see the harm, but my husband was very upset. He said I should have gone to the counter to get the upgrade changed to him, which I totally could have done. I also want to add, the trip was absolutely perfect. That's so mean. The only time we were without our husbands was for a residency the other wife and I wanted to go to, which is why we planned the trip in the first place.
1: Heard.
0: Other than that, we were with the guys 24/7 the entire time. I love my husband. We have a great relationship, but I felt like it was a great time for the girls to get together and reminisce about the perfect vacation we had just had. I can do that with my hubby at any time. Am I the jerk for upgrading my friend over my husband? Mm. You can call me First Class Francine, as I would like to stay anonymous.
1: So she really could have changed the homie's first class update, but she didn't.
0: Well, she could have changed her husband's, yeah, but right. She changed the homie's, yeah.
1: Right, right. No, she exactly. It got to the homie, the homies who got it, so she's like, oh, girl, yeah, stay with me. When she really could have changed it to her and her man.
0: Well, if it was reversed and my husband got an upgrade and then put his friend in there, I would be furious. Yeah. So if I flip it to where if it was just a gender thing, I'd be like, oh, that's messed up. But then I hear the girls and I go, well, what's the big deal?
1: But it's the ladies. You want to sit with your girl. Let her hang with the homies. Right. And you did just come off of a perfect, amazing couple's trip.
0: Yeah.
1: But whose miles is it, right? Is it y'all's? Is it the miles you guys collect together? Because then I feel like they are then due to you too as a couple. Forget the friendship aside. Mm-hmm. If they are your miles or his miles, y'all's miles combined, I do feel like it should have gone to him. Mm-hmm. Otherwise, no, I see no harm in it. Sit with the homie. You guys just did a couple's trip and spent more than ample time with family together.
0: Yeah.
1: Had it just been a random upgrade, nobody gets to choose, nobody gets to change. Great. If this happened with Aaron and her best friend, cool, fantastic, whatever. I'm going to be annoyed.
0: Yeah, but if you did it with your best friend and left Aaron in the back, could you imagine?
1: Boy, boy.
0: Oh my gosh. 414-533-1037. First Class Francine got upgraded to first class they were on a couple's trip and the other wife got upgraded. She could have changed it to her husband and she didn't.
1: Could have.
0: That is so crazy, dude.
1: She was
0: at least
1: legit honest about it. She was like, no, I want to sit with the girls.
0: Zach and Racine texted in. He said, I don't think she was the jerk. If it was her best friend, go for it. Okay.
1: Right.
0: Somebody said, not the jerk. It's just a seat. Oh yeah, it's just a seat until you ride on a plane all cramped up.
1: You forget they're leaving Vegas after like 5 days. I mean, my man's wanted a little leg room. What if he's like 6'5", 6'6"?
0: Yeah.
1: What if he's 6'7"? Okay, we're done with that. I'm sorry.
0: Laura said if it was the other way around, she wouldn't like it. I do agree. I am curious what she would say.
1: Mm-hmm.
0: Oh, somebody said it was her miles. She travels for work. It's her decision.
1: Okay.
0: Somebody said, what if the husband didn't like the other husband?
1: Husbands don't get along, and I was like, you gonna leave me back here with him?
0: How could you leave me with Josh?
1: Bro. You know we just spent 5 days
0: He's
1: with
0: so
1: him.
0: So annoying, man.
1: Who are you gonna pay for this?
0: That's really, really
1: That's
0: funny.
1: That's rich.
0: Oh my gosh. Okay, 414-533-1037. That works for texting or for calling. She wants to know, First Class Francine wants to know if she's a jerk for not upgrading her husband to first class. She went, she took the other wife, left her husband.
1: Did the thing.
0: She would have jerk. We'll talk to you next.
2: 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The problem is we can't hear you. So call or text Allie and DZ right now. That solves the problem. 414-533-1037. Talk soon.

0: kissfm.com and wants to know if she's the jerk for leaving her husband in economy because she got upgraded to first class. And she said, bye.
1: Peace out.
0: The only problem was the other wife got upgraded because they were with friends. And she let the other wife sit with her instead of letting her husband. Her husband was furious, obviously.
1: Clearly.
0: Yeah. All right. Angie and Jax are calling from Franklin. He was one of our pint-sized personalities.
1: Oh, yeah. What up, morning, y'all?
0: Hey.
2: Buenos dias.
1: Buenos dias.
0: Buenos dias. Is Francine the jerk for not upgrading her husband?
2: Jerk.
0: Oof.
1: No question. Okay.
0: Because?
1: Right.
2: Because you always got to put your family or husband or wife first before friends.
1: Even in first class situations after having spent a whole weekend with your hubby
0: or
1: wife.
0: Some would say sisters before misters, yeah. Jax. I'm just saying. So not everybody. I wouldn't say that.
1: Good point. Listen.
0: If I was with my friends, I would be like, yeah, put your husband first. I'd be like, no, put me first.
1: Jack, sometimes when you grow up, some friends are like family, and I...
3: 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southeastern Washington County in southeastern Wisconsin, northeastern Waukesha County in southeastern Wisconsin until 12:15 p.m. At 9:19 a.m., Doppler radar indicated thunderstorms producing heavy rain across the warned area. Between 1 and 2 inches of rain have fallen. Additional rainfall amounts of 1 to 2 inches are possible in the warned area. Flash flooding is ongoing or expected to begin shortly. Hazard, flash flooding caused by thunderstorms. Source, radar indicated. Impact, flash flooding of small creeks and streams, urban areas, highways, streets and underpasses as well as other poor drainage and low-lying areas. Some locations that will experience flash flooding include northern Milwaukee, Wauwatosa, Brookfield, Menominee Falls, Mequon, Whitefish Bay, Pewaukee, Brown Deer, Sussex, Fox Point, Bayside, Themesville, Germantown, Glendale, Butler, River Hills, Lanyon, Shorewood, and Colgate. Turn around, don't drown when encountering flooded roads. Most of flood deaths occur in vehicles.
4: Y'all fly all the time. Mm-hmm. This is my time to shine.
0: Mm-hmm.
4: All right.
0: Absolutely. All right. Well, thanks for calling. We'll talk to you later, Josie.
2: Bye.
0: Bye. All right. Let me go to the text here. And somebody said, yes, jerk. You know that husband paid for that trip. Excuse me? That was rude. She couldn't have made any money. Did you not hear her say they were her miles? She had all the perks. She was upgraded, not him. Did you miss that part? Hello. I'm a little offended by that.
1: Yeah.
0: You know the husband paid for that trip.
1: Listen,
0: what kind of 1955 nonsense you living in right now?
1: I did ask. I was like, if it's joint miles, it matters. But if it's only her miles, that's her miles
0: she
1: to choose with.
0: She said it was my miles. I mean, she travels a lot.
1: In sickness and
0: in
1: health.
0: Did she travel for work or something? I can't even remember.
1: She said nothing about first class.
0: Oh, yeah. She said I travel a lot for work.
1: Yeah.
0: And have status with the airline.
1: So it's her miles. That's what somebody texted in and said. She's the one that travels. So it's like, unfortunately.
0: From her job.
1: It's on her to kind of dole with. And yes, I get it. You know, happy house, happy spouse, happy wife, happy life. But my miles.
0: Stop assuming men pay for everything, and it's 2026, dude. Ugh. Sheesh.
1: Maybe we aren't listening. Who knows?
0: Clearly. All right, let's go to Tiana in Sheboygan.
1: Tiana.
0: Hey, girl.
5: Mine.
0: Never had someone clear their throat on the air and go, hello.
1: Get some water. Morning, gang.
0: All right, Tiana. And we're split down the middle. Is she the jerk for leaving her husband in economy while she got upgraded to first class?
5: I say she's not the jerk.
1: Not the jerk.
0: Okay, why? Because somebody said jerk, but I support her, which I thought was really funny. Why do you say not the jerk?
1: Nah.
0: All right, amazing.
1: Her phone cutting out.
0: Tiana, we're having trouble hearing you this morning. We didn't hear anything you said, if you said anything at all.
1: She said not the jerk, though.
5: No, sorry. I was trying to catch my breath.
0: Okay. Yeah. You okay?
5: I'm okay.
0: Okay.
5: I have a speech issue.
1: Oh, she got an impediment.
0: Now we understand.
1: We heard you say not the jerk loud and clear, though, girl. You don't need to worry about nothing else. We appreciate it.
0: Tiana, thank you so much for calling in. You have a great day, okay?
5: Okay, sorry.
1: No, don't apologize, girl. You did great.
0: Girl, you're

0: right. All right. We'll talk to you later.
1: Peace.
0: All right. Maggie from Milwaukee said she could have saved the upgrade for another day. Well, she could have, but it was Vegas. Mm-hmm. It's like a 4-hour flight. Let her live, dude.
1: That was a nice little time to maybe just catch up girl time if you spend a bunch of time with your man.
0: The favorite text for me is jerk, but I support her still. And Andrea from Horicon texted in and said, not the jerk. However, if he's super tall, then yes, the jerk. My dad's 6'4", and sometimes first class is a necessity. Yeah, Owen and Hudson, I'm already having that with Owen, where he needs to be upgraded because he literally is, he's too tall for the seat.
1: He does not fit.
0: He's not fit. Yeah. It's awkward.
1: I mean, after 6'4", I would assume that's a big problem. Even before that,
0: well, the airline upgraded him a few times without me even asking. Like, we would come up, they would see him, and they would immediately put him in a more legroom because they knew it was going to happen.
1: They said, we got you in plus, man. Come up, my boy.
0: Put the giant guy in over there, man.
1: This grown man can sit in the exit row, right?
0: Exactly.
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What's going on? 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
1: I'm sorry, but did someone really need to make these? 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
1: Hey, it's Brew. All right, my question for you today. What's something you were late to the party on? Like, I discovered a new show last night that I can't believe it's taken me this long.

0: a question he's been dying to ask you. I'm just asking with Brew.
1: Yeah, so my girlfriend's been out of town this week, so I haven't really known what to do with all this extra free time, if not hanging out with somebody all the time. So I started binge watching so many shows, like ones that I've been recommended that I haven't had time to watch yet, and Better Call Saul. Why did nobody force me to watch this? Oh my goodness. It's crazy how many shows I'm binging now that I'm like, oh, all the wasted time. What's something you were late to the party on? What's up, Maddie?
2: Honestly, kind of embarrassing, but Taylor Swift. I don't know. I just used to not really get it. Like, I don't know. I just didn't click for me. And then it did. And now I'm all in. Every concert I can possibly afford to go to, I am there. You know, like, yeah. I am.
1: You got the bracelets, everything. You know what? Exactly. Credit for you, though, to admit that. Most people are like, I was always a fan. And they can't be. There's no way a billion people were in on her that early.
2: Yeah, exactly.
1: Kudos to you. What's something you were late to the party on, but you're so glad you discovered it? Hit me up, 1-888-970-4278.
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0: 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Or kick it outdoors? 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
2: 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What's up? It's something you were late to the party on. 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

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And what's up? 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
1: What's up, Derek? We're talking about the thing you were late to the party on, but you're so glad you found it. What was it?
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1: Comfy, right?
2: I'm all about the Crocs, man. I thought they were ugly. I thought they were whatever, but nah, you're right. When you put them on your feet, you're like, oh, this is where it's at.
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0: I know it's in here somewhere. I just saw it the other day. I gotta find it before I do this.
1: What are you looking for?
0: What? How? Found it. I wonder if it still fits.
1: What is it?
0: My starter jacket. Still fits. Come on.
2: 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Tupac, Biggie, Aaliyah. 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
1: Here we go. If that switch flipped in your brain, you're like, it's September. 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Mylanta just released pumpkin spice and apple cider flavored antacids. 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
2: Some good news incoming next for all the feels. Yeah, it's Brew. Here is the number one food to help you reduce stress. Yeah, you got to add this one to the diet. Hang on, all the feels in minutes.
3: Hey. I got a condo in Manhattan. Baby girl, what's happening? You and your ass invited.

0: The feel-good story you didn't know you needed. Here's all the feels.
1: Yo, apparently we've been managing stress all wrong because the answer might partially be snacks. Experts say certain foods can support your gut health and potentially help your body better manage stress. And these are the top foods to add to your diet to reduce that stress. Things like salmon, berries, oranges, chickpeas, oats, nuts, and chamomile tea. If you're eating any of those, you're probably pretty chill right now. But buried in this list, the one I'm choosing to focus on, dark chocolate is the number one thing. So next time someone catches you eating a bar of chocolate after a stressful day, you're not stress eating, you're participating in the latest wellness challenge. You got this. It's giving us all the feels today. Here is today's quote. The people worth keeping around won't only love who you are today, they'll make room for who you're becoming.
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1: 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Hey, thanks for hanging out on your Thursday. It's Brew. What's up, Leah? I got your DM. New Cat's Eye debuting in the countdown next. Also, Taylor Swift, Zara Larsson. Hang out for your top four songs. Brew's Beats. 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

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Play that beat! Woo! It's Bruise Beats, number 4.

They just collabed with one of my favorite brands, Cat's Eye, debuting Animal at number 4 on Brews Beats. They've got their own Hershey bar. Yeah, it's their new cream bar they came out with. Of course, there's a dance to it. Zara Larsson checking in at number 3 today. Here's Midnight Sun.

Bruno Mars, I Just Might, number two on Brews Beats today. All right, after making $1 billion in the theaters, Toy Story 5 will officially hit streaming Disney Plus September 23rd. Here's the soundtrack song from Taylor, I Knew It, I Knew You, number one.

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1: Yesterday, for Love 'Em or List 'Em, we heard from Max, who's having an issue in his relationship. 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Like, they get in fights every time, and it's starting to weigh on the relationship. 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We're going to call him back in minutes and let him know if he should Love 'Em or List 'Em.

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2: 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I'm Weston. 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
1: What are we doing here? This might be one of the most random love 'em or list 'ems I've ever had. He's obsessed with Lord of the Rings. She's obsessed with Harry Potter. It gets to the point where it's hurting their relationship over arguing. What would you do? Love 'em or list 'em?
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1: This is crazy. For love him or list him today. He's obsessed with Lord of the Rings. She's obsessed with Harry Potter. Apparently, this is creating a household divided. What would you do in this situation? And what's your feedback, Haley?
2: Honestly, so because they're so similar, why don't they just start a new, like, fantasy trilogy or whatever, you know? Like, start a new book together so that they can have their Lord of the Rings or Harry Potter, but now they've got something that they can have together.
1: See, this is why I do this segment, because you guys are way smarter than I am, and you have way better advice. That's so good. I'm going to let them know.
2: All right, perfect.
3: Yeah, y'all know what it is. Katy Perry, Juicy J.

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0: One date, one story, one big decision. Brew has the juicy details, the good, the bad, and the, are they serious? With Love 'Em or List 'Em.
1: Max, welcome back. Have you watched Lord of the Rings since we talked last?
2: I have.
1: it's like a lunch break, a quick 4-hour lunch. All right, perfect. Well, so dude, we've been talking about your situation with your girlfriend. You're a Lord of the Rings stan. She thinks Harry Potter's better, and you have been, you know, in full-blown arguments about which franchise is better. And it's starting to weigh in on the relationship. Well, we've decided that we believe this is something you can get past, and you should love her, because passion's good, and you want a partner who's passionate about what they love, but you have to know that at the end of the day, you guys are on the same team, and your love should trump Harry Potter and Lord of the Rings.
2: Okay, I like that.
1: You might have to be the one, since you reached out to us, maybe that's like the sign that you need to lead the charge and be like, you know what, babe? Harry Potter's not so bad.
2: Okay, heard.
1: You don't sound so thrilled. Well, good luck, and I can't wait to see the Lord of the Rings themed wedding. That's how it's all about compromise, you know? You let this one go. Next thing you know, you're getting married in Hobbiton, and we're all happy.
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1: 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Have you seen pics? 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

Why are they doing us like that, though? The Packers season kicks off not this weekend, but next weekend. And then the first home game, the home opener, is going to be week 3. What?

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What? 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

Labor Day weekend, our Back to Old School weekend, starts tomorrow, playing all these throwbacks for you. Yes, sir. 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
3: What if the thing you're listening to right now never got interrupted? What if it could play uninterrupted from room to room on Sonos? What if you start with two Sonos speakers just to see how it feels? What if you really like how it feels and you become a Sonos person who can't stop saying to their friends, "What if you start with two Sonos speakers just to see how it feels?" Because it's not magic, but it's not not magic.

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bet. Say I got drive, I don't need a car. Money really all that we fiendin' for. I'm doing things they ain't seen before. 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I'm a demon lord. Fall off what? I ain't seen the horse. Called your bluff, better cite the source. Fame ain't something that I need no

Old School Weekend starts tomorrow, 8 o'clock in the morning. That's right, going to throw down all the old school jams. You know what I'm saying, the throwbacks. All right. Happy Labor Day weekend in advance. It's Sonic 103.7 Kiss FM with Bruno Mars.

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4: You know who I can't stand? I can't stand Top Dog. Every time I turn on the radio, I hear him. Now he's on TV. I turned on the TV. I seen a commercial on my TV. He got billboards up everywhere. You can't get away from him. He on the sides of buses. He's everywhere. Now he's sponsoring stuff. You seen it coming down the timeline. Can't get away from him. We get it. Then the guy on the radio. I really hate him. His voice is irritating. It drives me crazy. I be driving. I be trying to snatch the radio out the car when he come on. He irritates me. Then my kids. He got my kids in it. My kids walking around talking about they gonna bite me. Then my dog. Looking at him funny like, I'm ready to get rid of you too. Get away from me. Please deliver this message to Top Dog. Tell him whatever point you was trying to prove, you proved it. If you get into an accident, that's who you call. Top Dog Law.
5: 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And some people ask if I'm ever worried about looking frozen or fake with injectables. What? Trust me, after my

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1: I'm so excited. We get to kick off our back to old school weekend. So I suggest you be here at 8 o'clock.
0: Throwback for the throwback.
1: Ooh, it's going to be a good show. 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

0: So you're going to have to be here with them back to school stories.
1: Yeah, get out of my house. Oh, wait. I mean, have a good day at school.
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1: It's a new week on Allie and DZ. So not only are we celebrating back to school, but...
0: I think we need a dog update.
1: Oh, we've got an update about my doggy. And if you can believe it, since school's starting, we're getting ready for Halloween, DZ.
0: Hold on. Slow down. You got too many guests to get through before we get to Halloween.
1: Yeah, more guests and Fright Fest tickets. It all happens every day starting at 6 on Allie and DZ.

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